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8: Ranch weather. Partly cloudy this evening, becoming cloudy near midnight. 30% chance of showers overnight, low of 12. Mainly cloudy tomorrow morning, 60% chance of showers into the early afternoon. High of 23, feeling 26 with Humidex. UV index high. Clear tomorrow evening, low of 9. Sunny Friday, high of 22. For your long-range weather forecast, visit theranch100.com.
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0: ranch weather. Partly cloudy this evening, becoming cloudy near midnight. 30% chance of showers overnight, low of 12. Mainly cloudy tomorrow morning, 60% chance of showers into the early afternoon. High of 23, feeling 26 with Humidex, UV index high. Clear tomorrow evening, low of 9. Sunny Friday, high of 22. For your long-range weather forecast, visit theranch100.com.
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0: ranch weather. Partly cloudy this evening, becoming cloudy near midnight. 30% chance of showers overnight, low of 12. Mainly cloudy tomorrow morning, 60% chance of showers into the early afternoon. High of 23, feeling 26 with Humidex, UV index high. Clear tomorrow evening, low of 9. Sunny Friday, high of 22. For your long-range weather forecast, visit theranch100.com.
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0: ranch weather. Partly cloudy this evening, becoming cloudy near midnight. 30% chance of showers overnight, low of 12. Mainly cloudy tomorrow morning, 60% chance of showers into the early afternoon. High of 23, feeling 26 with Humidex, UV index high. Clear tomorrow evening, low of 9. Sunny Friday, high of 22. For your long-range weather forecast, visit theranch100.com.
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0: ranch weather. Partly cloudy this evening, becoming cloudy near midnight. 30% chance of showers overnight, low of 12. Mainly cloudy tomorrow morning, 60% chance of showers into the early afternoon. High of 23, feeling 26 with Humidex, UV index high. Clear tomorrow evening, low of 9. Sunny Friday, high of 22. For your long-range weather forecast, visit theranch100.com.
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0: ranch weather. Mainly cloudy this morning, 60% chance of showers into the early afternoon, high of 23, feeling 26 with Humidex, UV index high. Clear this evening, low of 9. Sunny tomorrow morning, high of 22. Cloudy tomorrow evening, low of 12. Cloudy Saturday, high of 17. For your long-range weather forecast, visit theranch100.com.
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0: ranch weather. Mainly cloudy this morning, 60% chance of showers into the early afternoon, high of 23, feeling 26 with Humidex, UV index high. Clear this evening, low of 9. Sunny tomorrow morning, high of 22. Cloudy tomorrow evening, low of 12. Cloudy Saturday, high of 17. For your long-range weather forecast, visit theranch100.com.
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0: ranch weather. Mainly cloudy this morning, 60% chance of showers into the early afternoon, high of 23, feeling 26 with Humidex, UV index high. Clear this evening, low of 9. Sunny tomorrow morning, high of 22. Cloudy tomorrow evening, low of 12. Cloudy Saturday, high of 17. For your long-range weather forecast, visit theranch100.com.
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0: ranch weather. Mainly cloudy this morning, 60% chance of showers into the early afternoon. High of 23, feeling 26 with Humidex, UV index high. Clear this evening, low of 9. Sunny tomorrow morning, high of 22. Cloudy tomorrow evening, low of 12. Cloudy Saturday, high of 17. For your long-range weather forecast, visit theranch100.com.
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5: Ranch weather. Mainly cloudy this morning. 60% chance of showers into the early afternoon. High of 23, feeling 26 with Humidex. UV index high. Clear this evening, low of 9. Sunny tomorrow morning, high of 22. Cloudy tomorrow evening, low of 12. Cloudy Saturday, high of 17. For your long-range weather forecast, visit theranch100.com.
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0: celebrate fall at the Harrison Minto Fall Fair, September 18th through 20th. 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

0: From the Ranch Newsroom, I'm Nick Powell. One person's been taken to hospital after a driver was trapped in their vehicle while it was sinking. On September 16th at around 10:30 a.m., OPP were called with fellow emergency services to Willington Road 124, the landing into Guelph Lake. Good Samaritans were already inside the lake, helping the trapped driver from the submerged sedan. Driver was safely brought to shore, assessed by EMS, and taken to hospital with minor injuries. For the course of investigation, it was found a guardrail was damaged. Investigation is ongoing. The Northern Tornadoes Project has found another downburst touchdown stemming from the early September storm. A downburst was confirmed in Broadhagen from the September 2nd storm, which saw damage to barns, grain bins, power poles, and trees with a rating of EF1. While there was other damage, such as to homes, trees, crops, and one transport truck, there were no reported injuries. The EF1 downburst saw winds at a max speed of 155 kilometers an hour, with damage found over an area of 23 kilometers long and 8 kilometers wide. The Terry Fox Run will go across just about every community in Canada on Sunday, and Wingham is no exception, as they mark 39 years. Over the years, teams, individuals, and the public have been able to rally in a total of $713,955.45 towards cancer research for the Terry Fox Foundation. Dave Reed, a prostate cancer survivor, has been part of over 30 Terry Fox runs in Wingham, who says it's been inspiring to see the funds raised, as it is always needed to fight cancer.
1: The only thing that's going to help is research, and unfortunately research, scientific research, is very expensive. And that's the future for less suffering and fewer early deaths. I think that says it pretty succinctly.
0: Wingham Terry Fox Run goes Sunday from 11 a.m. to 1 p.m. Those not able to attend can still directly support a team or individual with donations. Wingham has set a goal to bring in $28,900. The city of Stratford held a successful tabletop emergency exercise last Wednesday, bringing municipal employees, emergency services, and community partners for a mock disaster. The exercise, dubbed Operation Critical Crossing, simulated a tanker truck carrying gasoline crashing with a locomotive with rail cars carrying Androsis ammonia. The simulated crash was on Erie Street, crossing near Monteith Avenue. Deputy Fire Chief Richard Anderson, who also serves as the city's Community Emergency Management Coordinator, says this was a positive test, a great way to hone these skills needed in a crisis situation. And the union representing Canadian workers at Stellantis is calling on the federal government to prevent the sale of the Stellantis Idle Brampton Assembly Plant. Unifor National President Lana Payne, in a letter to Industry Minister Madeleine Joly, says selling the facility, the company will have abandoned the vehicle production plant, leaving over 2,000 employees out of work. Last Friday, the company signed a memorandum of understanding with Rochelle on the sale of the facility. Workers at the plant were laid off in 2023 when the company stopped operations. For these and other stories, visit our website at theranch100.com. Weather is next.
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0: Ranch weather, mainly cloudy skies this morning. Chance of showers with a high 23 degrees heading into the afternoon. Feeling like 26 with the Humidex, a UV index of 6 or high. Partly cloudy skies later tonight, down to a low of 9 overnight. Tomorrow, sunshine throughout the day, high 22 with cloudy skies. Friday night, low 12 degrees. Cloudy skies throughout the day on Saturday, high 17. It's currently 13 degrees in Listowel, 12 in Mitchell, and 13 in Palmerston. Find your full weather forecast online at theranch100.com.
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0: Checking sports, the Toronto Blue Jays avoid the sweep, taking down the Detroit Tigers with a 5-1 win. Elsewhere, the Cleveland Guardians doubled up the Chicago White Sox 6-3. The Minnesota Twins squeezed by the New York Yankees 5-4. Jays sit 1.5 games back of a wild card. The Toronto Blue Jays could be welcoming back pitcher Trey Savage on Sunday or Monday, but Shane Bieber's timeline has been pushed back. Savage appeared in a AAA game for a conditioning stint as he works his way back from surgery on his left knee, suffered from August 4th. Bieber went too hard during a throwing session on Tuesday. His window is now closing. Just 9 games left of the regular season. As the Toronto Maple Leafs hit the ice for camp, Max Domi will be among those absent while Chris Tanev makes his return. Domi failed his physical and will be out due to complications with an off-season injury. Tanev, on the other hand, has been cleared to play. Whether he gets traded or not, the Detroit Red Wings are opening up camp today without Dylan Larkin, who picked up an upper body injury. The 30-year-old requested a trade in the offseason with a list of requested teams, but nothing has come of it. Detroit opens their preseason on Monday against Columbus. And that is a look at sports. I'm Nick Powell.
7: Whether you're planting, spraying, or harvesting, the forecast matters. 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With an elevator near you, here's today's outlook.
0: In Listowel, there has been 0 inches of rainfall accumulation the past 24 hours, with winds stalled at 0. In Teviotdale, there has been 0 inches of rainfall accumulation the past 24 hours. Winds are at 1 mile southeast. In Alma, there has been 0 inches of rainfall accumulation. Winds are dead at 0. Well, in Hanover, there has been 0 inches of accumulation of rainfall the last 24 hours. Winds at 1 mile northwest.
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10: The TSX closed 90 points lower at 35,491. The S&P 500 lost 33 points to close at 7,551. The Dow Jones is down 631 points to finish the day at 51,461, while the NASDAQ closed at 25,978, 3 points lower. Crude is down $3 to $102 a barrel. Gold fell $28 to $4,304 an ounce. And the Canadian dollar is trading at 71 cents U.S.
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2: It's Thursday. It is Thursday.
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0: End of the week?
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0: Do what?
9: The show.
0: I have a show to do.
10: Let's go out there and win. Now go get them.
11: Places, please.
12: All right, everyone. It's showtime.
13: Go, Joe. Birch and Pal in studio with you. 6:22. And coming up in the show, we are going to give you another shot at that Morgan Wallen guitar. Shout out to Matt and Kelsey Dittner, who clearly went down to the Woodstock Farm Show, Canada's largest outdoor farm show. Took a photo with the Morgan Wallen guitar.
14: Nice.
13: They're in on that draw. They're looking forward to us revealing the winner. Now, remember, that one's going not just this week, but next week as well. Mm-hmm. So Nick will be calling our winner. Yeah. Make sure that you're listening for your next chance. As soon as you catch a Morgan Wallen song, pick up the phone and give us a ring. It needs to be a Morgan Wallen original, though.
14: Yes, I mean, if it's something covering, if he's featured in it, that's not going to count, so we're making sure you're paying attention to that. Also, worth noting, it's literally just 6 to 10.
13: Yes.
14: There's a lot of Morgan Wallen that plays on the ranch,
13: yes.
14: So keep that in mind.
13: Yeah, if you catch it in Jackie's show, this is one that's just for the boys.
14: Mm-hmm.
13: We also do have some Tailgate Music Festival tickets, so make sure that you're listening for your cue to call for that as well. We're getting you to finish the lyric.
14: Yeah.
13: Birthday submissions, reach out now, and let's get to our Brainbuster question. I think it's going to be a good one, too.
14: All right.
13: So 226-622-7288, if you want to chime in. You know the drill. You can always head to our Facebook page as well, as the question is already posted there.
14: Mm-hmm.
13: So more than half of the men who were surveyed said they have never used one of these. What is the answer that we're looking for? Again, it's more than half of them, but just men here who were surveyed said they have never used one of these. What is the answer? Take a quick break. Stick around.
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0: Kenny Chesney, Carry On 100.1 FM, 7:30. Let's see what we've got so far. Again, more than half of men who were surveyed said they have never used one of these. It is not hair dye or nail polish.
1: There we go. It's a good one.
0: Good guess. Not the answer we're looking for. It's not a cookbook.
1: Ooh, all right.
0: I have never used a cookbook.
1: I have.
0: You have?
1: Oh, there's a bunch of them in my parents' house, so I've used it before.
0: See, I live in a time where I can Google anything I need, so pull up the Google, and what am I trying to cook here?
1: You know, back before I had a phone, I would rely on cookbooks.
0: All right.
1: Because, again, my parents were never around. I had to learn to cook myself.
0: You're a latchkey kid. great guess. Not the answer that we're looking for. It is not a mop. Subtly laying down a hint here, fellas.
1: That you've never cleaned an apartment. You never had to do any of that. Your girlfriend and wife did it for you.
0: If you ever have to, like, ask where the mop is or where the broom is, you're going to be in trouble.
1: You are, yeah.
0: Because that's a surefire sign you've never helped out. Great guess. Not the answer we're looking for. It is not Viagra. No, it's not Viagra. It's not flip-flops with socks on.
1: But it's so comfortable.
0: Yeah, I know you're a huge advocate for that. It's not GPS.
1: Too proud, right?
0: Wow.
1: You're way too proud.
0: I gotta say, you are a manlier man than I.
1: Absolutely.
0: You can just get where you need to go.
1: Since I have, like, no sense of direction, I rely on it way too much.
0: So that's the thing. I do have a sense of direction because the amount of times I've been driving with someone where we didn't have the GPS going and they think they know a way home, and I'm like, no, dude, it's like the opposite way. I definitely have a sense of direction, but I could easily get lost somewhere where it's going to take me longer to get where I need to get, but I will get there.
1: Yeah. Like, for me, it's like, I'll just have a conversation with my buddy. We're just talking about, like, oh, you know, the golf course just down up north here. It's like, for starters, you pointed south, and the golf course is out west.
0: Well, anyone who's driven enough around Perth County, Huron County, for that matter, even Bruce Gray, you get these spotties or these spotty sections where you're not getting any sort of internet connection, and the GPS is not loading.
1: It's just having a meltdown.
0: The amount of times that's happened to me where I end up somewhere I'm not supposed to be, but because I know the general direction of where I'm driving, you'll get there. It's just going to take you a little bit longer. A map?
1: Yep.
0: Very good guess. Not the answer we're looking for. How many of us out there know how to read a map? Like, really know how to read a map? Blow dryer, says Luke.
1: Well, that's a good one.
0: Luke, that is a great guess. It's not the answer we're looking for. It's not a stove. It's not an iron.
1: It is so sad that I know someone out there that pretty much doesn't know how to use a stove.
0: Really?
1: Oh, Reed Leslie.
0: Okay.
1: He's a funny man.
0: Hopefully he's married. Air fryer.
1: He does know how to use an air fryer.
0: Air fryer's great.
1: That's a good one.
0: Not the answer we're looking for. It's not a washing machine. These are all following a very specific theme. The
1: There's
0: guys are not helping out at home. Washing machine or dryer is also a good guess. Not the answer we're looking for. However, looking at our text message line, a couple of people do have it. It's not a smoker. That's an old man's hobby.
1: Yeah, I was about to say, man, every man's got to know how to use a smoker.
0: Yeah, very good guess. Not the answer we're looking for either. Buzz Ribey's he's big on the smoker.
1: He's a big fan of his brisket.
0: He loves brisket. Okay, well, it's already 6:34. So, like I said, a couple people do have it here. It must not be that impossible of a question this morning. We'll pick it up right after this. What do we have?
1: Right now, OPP are actually dealing with issues with 911. So there's a lot of service interruptions going on across Ontario. So if there's an emergency, don't dial 911. There's a non-emergency line you can call.
0: Okay. I say we give it our first hint.
1: Let's go.
0: Because we got a lot to get to today. So your first hint, some people would call this lazy.
1: Yes.
0: Others would call it preserving your back.

0: There you go. From the Ranch Newsroom, I'm Nick Powell. OBP reporting service outages across the province for 911 calls. During this outage, OBP are still available to respond to calls over this temporary outage, and those needing emergency response are asked to call the non-emergency line at 1-888-310-1122, which remains operational. Public is asked to not dial 911 for updates, nor to test the phone line if they are not in an emergency situation. City of Stratford held a successful tabletop emergency exercise last Wednesday, bringing municipal employees, emergency services, and community partners for a mock disaster. The exercise, dubbed Operation Critical Crossing, simulated a tanker truck carrying gasoline crashing with a locomotive with rail cars carrying Androsis ammonia. Simulated crash was on Erie Street's crossing near Monteith Avenue. And the town of Minto is inviting businesses, community organizations, and entrepreneurs to help increase visitation, boost local businesses, and showcase the area. The Meet Me in Minto program will dish out businesses with access to professional training, one-on-one coaching, digital tools, marketing support, and all aimed at creating memorable visitor experiences and drive economic growth. With this project, businesses will be able to benefit from the Meet Me in Minto brand, inclusion on the Explore Minto website, digital marketing training, and all materials designed to promote Minto businesses. Those interested are welcome to attend a kickoff presentation on October 8th at the Palmerston Community Center, going from 6:30 to 8:30 p.m. For these and other stories, visit our website at theranch100.com. Weather is next.
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0: Ranch weather, mainly cloudy skies this morning. Chance of showers with a high 23 degrees heading into the afternoon. Feeling like 26 with the Humidex. A UV index of 6 or high. Partly cloudy skies later tonight, down to a low of 9 overnight. Tomorrow, sunshine throughout the day, high 22, with cloudy skies Friday night, low 12 degrees. Cloudy skies throughout the day on Saturday, high 17. It's currently 13 degrees in Listowel, 12 in Mitchell, and 13 in Palmerston. Find your full weather forecast online at theranch100.com.
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0: Checking sports, the Toronto Blue Jays pick up the win and avoid the sweep with a 5-1 win over the Detroit Tigers. The Cleveland Guardians take down the Chicago White Sox 6-3. The Yankees fall 5-4 to the Minnesota Twins. Toronto is 1.5 games back from a wild card. As the Toronto Maple Leafs start training camp, Max Domi is expected to be absent while Chris Tanev makes his return. Domi failed his physical and is out due to complications with an off-season injury. Tanev, on the other hand, has been cleared to return. And the Detroit Red Wings are opening up their camp today, but without their captain, Dylan Larkin, who has picked up an upper body injury. 30-year-old did request a trade in the offseason, giving a list of requested teams to be traded to, though nothing has come of it yet. Detroit will open up their preseason on Monday against the Columbus Blue Jackets. And that is a look at sports. I'm Nick Powell.
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0: Kelsey Ballerini, if you go down on 100.1 FM and 645. So we've got Tyler on the line here. Tyler, you want to give us your answer?
1: Sure. Well, you said the back. For a sec, I thought it was like a back seat, but I don't think that's it. The one tool where it'll help you grab stuff higher or you don't want to bend over. Like a lot of garbage.
0: Oh, like those grabber arms?
2: Yeah, those things.
1: Yeah, that's it.
0: Yeah. Yeah, I know exactly what you're talking mm-hmm. about. That's a good guess. That certainly would help with that.
2: Oh, yeah.
0: And those limited by mobility, but no, not the answer we're looking for.
1: Okay.
0: Okay. I can't give you too much with this one.
2: Mm-hmm.
0: I can't give you too much with this one.
1: All right. Well, you said it was lazy and...
0: Some folks would consider it lazy,
2: yes.
0: right? Some, depending on your age, I think.
2: Yes,
0: depending
2: absolutely.
0: On your age. Nick Powell told me he had an 18-year-old friend in college who would use one of these. I think that's excessive.
2: This is very excessive.
0: But for, you know, seniors or folks with some issues with their back, they probably use one of these every single day.
1: You don't mean like a lazy boy, do you?
0: Nope, not a lazy boy, my friend.
1: I thought you were hiding the answer in the...
0: Nope. They're leaving the house, Tyler. They're leaving the house. They reach for this.
1: Oh, shit.
0: Something that's helping out with their back. Something that could be considered lazy.
1: Like a back brace or a support?
0: Nope. It's a good guess as well, buddy. You're not particularly close. You're going to have to keep thinking, okay?
1: Oh, well, I doubt a cane, but is that?
0: No, it is not a cane either, pal.
1: All right, no, I'm fresh out of answers then.
0: That means you're probably not one of the lazy people using this item, Tyler, so take it as a compliment.
1: Well, I injured my leg a couple years ago, and hilarious enough, the quad cane that helped me get around. Doctor said move around. There was like an 80-year-old guy. I could barely walk, put weight on. He's just speed running past me. I'm like, wow. I think I just turned 30 at the time. This guy, like 50 years my senior, is like, 10 times the speed, so...
0: He was a seasoned veteran, bro, that's all. He knew what he was doing. Tyler, maybe some of the other guesses that come through will help you out. This is one of those things where if I give too many hints, it's just going to give it away. Just going to give it away, so... Keep thinking, all right? So again, we know it's something that they're doing before they leave the house. Kind of go through the steps you go through before you leave the house. And we know that it's something people might consider lazy if you're too young to be using this. And it's also going to preserve your back, all right?
1: Yeah, I got nothing.
0: All right, Tyler. Talk to you soon. Cheers, pal.
1: Have a good one, guys.
0: You too, buddy. Bye-bye. Oh, Nick Powell, I really thought we were going to get him there. I thought we were going to be able to get him there, but nope, not quite. So somebody out there has it because I've been trying to respond to text messages while we were on the line there. Give us a ring right now if you think you've got it. 226-622-7288 to reach us in studio. Good morning, The Ranch.
3: Is it a shoehorn?
0: Yeah, it's a shoehorn. That is the answer we're looking for. What's your name?
3: My name is Alan.
0: Alan. Right. Alan, are you using a shoehorn when you leave the house?
3: No, but I've my grandpa does.
0: Exactly,
2: yes,
0: right?
2: Of course.
0: Like I said, I think the only time you get any sort of dirty look is when you're 18 in college using a shoehorn every day before you leave the house.
2: The craziest thing I'd ever seen.
0: You want to out this guy? What's his name? Yeah.
2: Oh, God, I'm not going to remember his name. We weren't really that close. I only went to that residence to see my buddy, and he just happened to be there every once and again. But when we would go out, he'd put on his shoes, but he'd use a shoehorn. I'm like, you are 18,
0: goodness
2: my man.
0: Goodness gracious.
2: Not even drunk.
0: Yeah, Alan, my dad uses one, too, and I don't think anything of it because I know what his back must feel like with 30 years in a tool and die shop. So he has earned the right to use the shoehorn. Myself, I have not reached that point yet and refuse to do it. So thanks so much for the call, Alan. You're our Brainbuster champion this morning.
3: Yeah, thank you.
0: You are welcome. Have a great day. We'll talk to you soon. There we go. Alan with the answer.
2: Mm-hmm.
0: We'll have another question for you tomorrow morning. Last question of the week. For now, the Kentucky Headhunters, Dumas Walker. On 100.1 FM, we'll go through all our texts as well.

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1: Bet your stomach again, Johnson.
0: But you might not want to skip Burge and Pal in the morning on 100.1.
1: Once you eat a banana, I can't concentrate.
2: The Ranch.
3: Help wanted. Your next job could be here. This is the Ranch Country Career Corner.
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0: The biggest artist in the world right now, it's Ella Langley. I Can't Love You Anymore on 100.1 FM. And sitting at 14 degrees, we're going to dive into our 7 a.m. news here. Reach out to us with any news or traffic tips at 226-622-7288. Nick and I will be back right after this. We are going to get into our list of Brainbuster champs. Big thanks to everyone who sent their answers in.
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2: From the Ranch Newsroom, I'm Nick Powell. OPP are reporting service outages across the province for 911 calls. During this outage, OPP are still available to respond to calls over the temporary outage, and those needing emergency response are asked to call the non-emergency line at 1-888-310-1122, which remains operational. Public is asked to not dial 911 for updates, nor to test the phone line if they are not in an emergency situation. Another downburst has been reported by the Northern Tornadoes Project stemming from the September 2nd storm. A downburst was confirmed in Broadhagen, seeing damage to barns, grain bins, power lines, and trees with a rating of EF1. While there was no reported injuries, there was additional damage to homes, trees, crops, and one transport truck. The EF1 downburst saw winds at a max speed of 155 kilometers an hour. Damage has been found over an area of 23 kilometers long and 8 kilometers wide. The Wingham Terry Fox Run will go across just about every community in Canada on Sunday, and Wingham is no exception, as they mark 39 years. Over those years, teams, individuals, and the public have been able to rally for a total of $713,955.45 towards cancer research for the Terry Fox Foundation. Dave Reed, a prostate cancer survivor, has been part of over 30 Terry Fox runs in Wingham, who says it's been inspiring to see the funds as it is always needed to fight cancer.
3: The only thing that's going to help is research, and unfortunately research, scientific research, is very expensive. And that's the future for less suffering and fewer early deaths. I think that says it pretty succinctly.
2: Wingham Terry Fox Run goes Sunday from 11 a.m. to 1 p.m. Those not able to attend can still directly support a team or individual with donations. Wingham has set a goal of $28,900. The Town of Minto is inviting businesses, community organizations, and entrepreneurs to help increase visitation, boost local businesses, and showcase the area. The Meet Me in Minto program will provide businesses with access to professional training, one-on-one coaching, marketing support, digital tools, and collaborative opportunities aimed at creating memorable visitor experiences and drive economic growth in the community. With this project, businesses can benefit from the Meet Me in Minto brand, inclusion on the Explore Minto website, digital marketing training, and marketing materials designed to promote Minto businesses. Those interested are welcome to attend a kickoff presentation on October 8th at the Palmerston Community Center, going from 6:30 to 8:30 p.m. And the union representing Canadian workers at Stellantis is calling on the federal government to prevent the sale of Stellantis' idle Brampton assembly plant. Uniford National President Lana Payne, in a letter to Industry Minister Melanie Joly, says selling the facility, the company would have abandoned the vehicle production at the plant, leaving over 2,000 employees out of work. Last Friday, the company signed a memorandum of understanding with Rochelle on the sale of the facility. Workers at the plant were laid off in 2023 when the company stopped operations. For these and other stories, visit our website at theranch100.com. Weather is next.
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2: Ranch weather, mainly cloudy skies this morning. Chance of showers with a high 23 degrees heading into the afternoon. Feeling like 26 with the Humidex. A UV index of 6 or high. Partly cloudy skies later tonight, down to a low of 9 overnight. Tomorrow, sunshine throughout the day. High 22 with cloudy skies Friday night, low 12 degrees. Cloudy skies throughout the day on Saturday, high 17. It's currently 13 degrees in Listowel, 12 in Mitchell, and 13 in Palmerston. Find your full weather forecast online at theranch100.com.
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2: Checking sports, the Toronto Blue Jays avoid the sweep, taking down the Detroit Tigers with a 5-1 win. Elsewhere, the Cleveland Guardians doubled up the Chicago White Sox 6-3. The Minnesota Twins squeezed by the New York Yankees 5-4. Jays sit 1.5 games back of a wild card. The Toronto Blue Jays could be welcoming back pitcher Trey Savage on Sunday or Monday, but Shane Bieber's timeline has been pushed back. Savage appeared in a AAA game for a conditioning stint as he works his way back from surgery on his left knee, suffered from August 4th. Bieber went too hard during a throwing session on Tuesday. His window is now closing. Just 9 games left of the regular season. As the Toronto Maple Leafs hit the ice for camp, Max Domi will be among those absent while Chris Tanev makes his return. Domi failed his physical and will be out due to complications with an off-season injury. Tanev, on the other hand, has been cleared to play. Whether he gets traded or not, the Detroit Red Wings are opening up camp today without Dylan Larkin, who picked up an upper body injury. 30-year-old requested a trade in the offseason with a list of requested teams, but nothing has come of it. Detroit opens their preseason on Monday against Columbus. And that is a look at sports. I'm Nick Powell.
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0: The Washboard Union, somebody to love on 100.1 FM. It is 7:18, and we did sneak a Morgan Wallen song in there. Giacomo gave us a ring. This is how that went. Good morning, the ranch.
1: Hey, how's it going?
0: Not bad at all, and how are you?
1: Oh, not too bad. Listening to a Morgan Wallen song.
0: You sure are. What's your name?
1: Giacomo Hancock.
0: Giacomo, you are officially in on the draw for a signed Morgan Wallen guitar.
1: Yeah.
0: Yes. Are you a Morgan Wallen fan?
1: I am, yeah.
0: I've asked everyone, are you going to play this thing or are you going to hang it up?
1: I'm going to hang it up. I don't play guitar.
0: Good man. This probably isn't the type of guitar you want to play anyway. So we are going to be calling our winner next Friday. I'll be off, but Nick Powell will be giving you a ring possibly. So just make sure you've got your phone on you. I'm going to grab some more info and get you in on that draw, okay?
1: Perfect. Sounds good.
0: All right, bro. So, Giacomo Hancock got in on the draw, and that means that we'll sneak another Morgan Wallen song in tomorrow morning.
2: Yes, sir.
0: Wish you the best of luck. Remember, that contest is going for 2 weeks. Mm-hmm. We will wrap it up next Friday when Nick Powell gives our winner a ring. However, we are still going to play Finish the Lyric for another shot at Tailgate Music Festival tickets. In the meantime, though, we're going to get into our morning laugh.
2: Let's go. Who do we got?
0: We've never used this gentleman before. His name is Derek Stroop, and I must say, he sounds exactly like WWE superstar Jeff Jarrett. So let's see what Derek's got for us. Here's Derek on Mice in New York City.
3: New York City is an interesting place. I live in Queens. Me and my wife, we got a nice little apartment. It's me, her, and some mice. We're figuring it out. I've dealt with mice before, but not New York City mice. They're built different. I've never seen mice with their hats on backwards. It's crazy. I opened up the cabinet. I threw rat poison in there. One of them picked it up, started using it as war paint, man. Another one bit the top off and rolled it out like a grenade. And I'll tell you, I tried to get rid of these mice at first with glue traps. And let me tell you something, glue traps are for psychopaths. I'm a lifelong hunter. I wasn't worried about killing these mice, but glue traps are different. I was in the living room watching TV. One of the mice came in. He was dragging a glue trap with his leg. He goes, "Kill me like a man." And he just drug the trap into the other room. I mean, have y'all ever seen a mouse shake its head with disgust? No, a glue trap only does half the job. Now you walk in and there's a mouse just sitting there blinking, going, "What now? Now what's your move, big dog? Oh, you're going to stomp on me, then go eat dinner? You got problems, buddy."
0: Love his style. Mm-hmm. Great stuff there from Derek. I'm sure we'll use him again. Traffic and weather on the way.
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14: Hi, this is Tanya Tucker.
15: Isn't it time to find out about traffic and weather yet?
16: Ranch traffic, mainly cloudy skies this morning. Slight chance of showers. A high 23 degrees for the afternoon. Feeling like 26 with the humidex. Roads are bare and dry with clear visibility. A road closure remains in effect on Line 84 between Road 169 to Road 172 for road grading and paving. Closure will wrap up later today. School buses are running locally with no delays or cancellations at this time.
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0: Okay, Ranch Country, welcome back. I have our list of Brainbuster champions here. None on the Facebook page, though, Nick Bell.
1: Doesn't look like it. We had, again, another morning, fair amount of comments, but no one even particularly close either.
0: Well, want to thank Alan for giving us a ring. Alan nailed the answer this morning. Great job. And then John Erskine was the first one with it through text message this morning. Great job, John. Mm-hmm. Wayne Schuman had the answer. Doug and Kim Fisher, nice. Both Brainbuster champions. And Ron is on our list this morning. Mm-hmm.

0: I got training camp, baby. Yes. Back in action. The Leafs have some good and bad news. The Red Wings have bad news. The Winnipeg Jets have even worse news. Feels good as a Habs fan.
1: Preseason this weekend.
0: Yeah, we've got hockey to look forward to.
1: Training camp used to be like 3 weeks long. It was ridiculous. Like 2 days. They invited like 120 guys to camp. You knew like 90% of them were going to the juniors or the AHL. So, yeah, let's just get this ball rolling.
0: Let's get it going, shall we? As far as those local news headlines, again, we're getting more updates from that September storm on September 2nd. Looks like there was another downburst touchdown. That was in the Brodhagen area.
1: Okay, Nick has details for us.
0: From the Ranch Newsroom, I'm Nick Powell. One person's been taken to hospital after a driver was trapped in their vehicle while it was sinking. On September 16th at around 10:30 a.m., OPP were called with fellow emergency services to Wellington Road 124, the landing into Guelph Lake. Good Samaritans were already inside the lake, helping the trapped driver from the submerged sedan. Driver was safely brought to shore and assessed by EMS and taken to hospital with minor injuries. For the course of investigation, it was found a guardrail was damaged. Investigation remains ongoing. The Northern Tornadoes Project has found another downburst touchdown stemming from the early September storm. A downburst was confirmed in Brodhagen from the September 2nd storm, seeing damage to barns, grain bins, power poles, and trees with a rating of EF1. While there was other damage, such as homes, trees, crops, and one transport truck, there were no reported injuries. And the city of Stratford held a successful tabletop emergency exercise last Wednesday, bringing municipal employees, emergency services, and community partners for a mock disaster. The exercise, dubbed Operation Critical Crossing, simulated a tanker truck carrying gasoline crashing with a locomotive, with rail cars carrying Andrasis ammonia. Simulated crash was on Erie Street, the crossing near Monteith Avenue. Deputy Fire Chief Richard Anderson, who also serves as the city's Community Emergency Management Coordinator, says this was a positive test and a great way to hone these skills needed in a crisis situation. For these and other stories, visit our website at theranch100.com. Weather is next.
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0: Ranch weather, mainly cloudy skies this morning. Chance of showers with a high 23 degrees heading into the afternoon. Feeling like 26 with the Humidex. A UV index of 6 or high. Partly cloudy skies later tonight, down to a low of 9 overnight. Tomorrow, sunshine throughout the day. High 22 with cloudy skies Friday night, low 12 degrees. Cloudy skies throughout the day on Saturday. High 17. It's currently 13 degrees in Listowel, 12 in Mitchell, and 13 in Palmerston. Find your full weather forecast online at theranch100.com.
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1: Trekking sports, the Toronto Blue Jays pick up the win and avoid the sweep with a 5-1 win over the Detroit Tigers. The Cleveland Guardians take down the Chicago White Sox 6-3. The Yankees fall 5-4 to the Minnesota Twins. Toronto is 1.5 games back from a wild card. As the Toronto Maple Leafs start training camp, Max Domi is expected to be absent while Chris Tanev makes his return. Domi failed his physical and is out due to complications with an off-season injury. Tanev, on the other hand, has been cleared to return. And the Detroit Red Wings are opening up their camp today, but without their captain, Dylan Larkin, who has picked up an upper body injury. The 30-year-old did request a trade in the offseason, giving a list of requested teams to be traded to, though nothing has come of it yet. Detroit will open up their preseason on Monday against the Columbus Blue Jackets. And that is a look at sports. I'm Nick Powell.
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9: 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The United Way Perth Huron has launched an exciting fundraising draw that offers great chances at delicious prizes while also raising money for important causes in the community. The Meat and Moolah Draw gives you 14 weeks to have a chance to win a cash prize as well as incredible meat packages generously provided by producers across Perth and Huron. Tickets are just $5 for one, $10 for 10, $50 for $20, or 200 tickets for $50. Draws are on October the 5th, 19th, November 2nd, and 16th, as well as the grand prize draw on November the 30th. For all the details and a breakdown of the prizes up for grabs, you'll find the United Way Perth Huron on Facebook. This has been your Good News File.
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0: 750 Ranch Country and Burge and Pal here with you. Just want to quickly jump in for a second to remind you this coming Friday is our final Retro Revival Friday of the summer.
1: Yeah, I mean, this has been going on since the start, May 2-4 weekend there, been going on once a month, such a great success. And if I'm not mistaken with this final one, that means they're going to be doing that 50-50 draw with the Canets.
0: That's right. It is the wrap-up party brought to you by Van Allen Insurance. They will be doing the 50-50 and classic cars, cool rides, all on display for you in the Canadian Tire parking lot. Make sure to stop by between 6 and 8 p.m. It is the final one, so if you didn't get a chance to make it out to any of the others, going to see some cool rides and have some fun at the same time. Again, head down this coming Friday for the final Retro Revival Friday. Jackie Wills is coming up after this, and so Stella Lefty. First, we'll get to your traffic and weather report.
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9: Hi, this is Terry Clark.
10: Isn't it time to find out about traffic and weather yet?
1: Ranch traffic, mainly cloudy skies this morning, slight chance of showers, and a high 23 degrees for the afternoon, feeling like 26 with the humidex. Roads are bare and dry with clear visibility. A road closure remains in effect on Line 84 between Road 169 to Road 172 for road grading and paving. Closure will wrap up later today. School buses are running locally with no delays or cancellations at this time.
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0: I know her.
1: Yeah, I know her too.
0: Jackie Wills here on the ranch. Save the date. Mm-hmm. 8 a.m. What do we have in our news?
1: Well, I think where everyone just about across Canada is getting geared up for the Terry Fox run here on Sunday. And over in Wingham, they are marking quite the milestone. They're actually getting very close to a huge milestone for next year. Had the chance to talk with Dave Reed, a cancer survivor who's been done over 30 Wingham Terry Fox runs.
0: Wow.
1: So we're just kind of highlighting the goal and the importance of it is all.
0: Okay, well, now that we're into our 8 a.m. hour, we are going to do some birthdays, and we're going to finish the lyric as well for some Tailgate Music Festival tickets, but we're hoping to be joined by our good pal, Stu Skinner, Perth County pork producer, just after our 8:30 news. We'll keep you posted there.
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1: From the Ranch Newsroom, I'm Nick Powell. One person's been taken to hospital after a driver was trapped in their vehicle while it was sinking. On September 16th at around 10:30 a.m., OPP were called with fellow emergency services to Wellington Road 124, the landing into Guelph Lake. Good Samaritans were already inside the lake, helping the trapped driver from the submerged sedan. Driver was safely brought to shore, assessed by EMS, and taken to hospital with minor injuries. For the course of investigation, it was found a guardrail was damaged. Investigation is ongoing. The Northern Tornadoes Project has found another downburst touchdown stemming from the early September storm. A downburst was confirmed in Broadhagen from the September 2nd storm, which saw damage to barns, grain bins, power poles, and trees with a rating of EF1. While there was other damage, such as to homes, trees, crops, and one transport truck, there were no reported injuries. The EF1 downburst saw winds at a max speed of 155 kilometers an hour, with damage found over an area of 23 kilometers long and 8 kilometers wide. The Terry Fox Run will go across just about every community in Canada on Sunday, and Wingham is no exception, as they mark 39 years. Over the years, teams, individuals, and the public have been able to rally in a total of $713,955.45 towards cancer research for the Terry Fox Foundation. Dave Reed, a prostate cancer survivor, has been part of over 30 Terry Fox runs in Wingham, who says it's been inspiring to see the funds raised, as it is always needed to fight cancer.
3: The only thing that's going to help is research, and unfortunately research, scientific research, is very expensive. And that's the future for less suffering and fewer early deaths. I think that says it pretty succinctly.
1: Wingham Terry Fox Run goes Sunday from 11 a.m. to 1 p.m. Those not able to attend can still directly support a team or individual with donations. Wingham has set a goal to bring in $28,900. The city of Stratford held a successful tabletop emergency exercise last Wednesday, bringing municipal employees, emergency services, and community partners for a mock disaster. The exercise, dubbed Operation Critical Crossing, simulated a tanker truck carrying gasoline crashing with a locomotive with rail cars carrying Androsis ammonia. The simulated crash was on Erie Street, crossing near Monteith Avenue. Deputy Fire Chief Richard Anderson, who also serves as the city's Community Emergency Management Coordinator, says this was a positive test, a great way to hone the skills needed in a crisis situation. And the union representing Canadian workers at Stellantis is calling on the federal government to prevent the sale of the Stellantis idle Brampton assembly plant. Unifor National President Lana Payne, in a letter to Industry Minister Menelik Joly, says selling the facility, the company will have abandoned the vehicle production plant, leaving over 2,000 employees out of work. Last Friday, the company signed a memorandum of understanding with Rochelle on the sale of the facility. Workers at the plant were laid off in 2023 when the company stopped operations. For these and other stories, visit our website at theranch100.com. Weather is next.
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1: Ranch weather, mainly cloudy skies this morning. Chance of showers, a high 23 degrees for the afternoon. Feeling like 26 with the Humidex, a UV index of 6 or high. Partly cloudy skies later tonight, down to a low of 9 overnight. Tomorrow, a mix of sun and cloud throughout the day. High 21 with cloudy skies Friday night, low 12. Cloudy skies throughout the day on Saturday, high 17. Find your full weather forecast online at theranch100.com.
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1: Checking sports, the Toronto Blue Jays avoid the sweep, taking down the Detroit Tigers with a 5-1 win. Elsewhere, the Cleveland Guardians doubled up the Chicago White Sox 6-3. The Minnesota Twins squeezed by the New York Yankees 5-4. Jays sit 1.5 games back of a wild card. The Toronto Blue Jays could be welcoming back pitcher Trey Savage on Sunday or Monday, but Shane Bieber's timeline has been pushed back. Savage appeared in a AAA game for a conditioning stint as he works his way back from surgery on his left knee, suffered from August 4th. Bieber went too hard during a throwing session on Tuesday. His window is now closing. Just 9 games left of the regular season. As the Toronto Maple Leafs hit the ice for camp, Max Domi will be among those absent while Chris Tanev makes his return. Domi failed his physical and will be out due to complications with an off-season injury. Tanev, on the other hand, has been cleared to play. Whether he gets traded or not, the Detroit Red Wings are opening up camp today without Dylan Larkin, who picked up an upper body injury. The 30-year-old requested a trade in the offseason with a list of requested teams, but nothing has come of it. Detroit opens their preseason on Monday against Columbus. And that is a look at sports. I'm Nick Powell.
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All right. 8:11. And coming up in this hour, some birthdays, of course. Did already see one anniversary submission in our email inbox. If we've got any more, reach out now at 226-622-7288. And keep that phone number handy, as we're also going to give you the cue to call to finish the lyrics. Your chance to take home two tickets to the Tailgate Music Festival. These tickets are for the country music lineup, so keep that in mind. That is the Saturday night. Also, we're hoping to catch up with our pal Stu Skinner. That'll be coming up just after our 8:30 news. Stu, of course, one of our Perth County pork producers. In the meantime, let's get you back into the ranch country. Got Jackson Dean on the way. We'll also hear from Chris Cummings. But here's Lainey Wilson, Wild Flowers and Wild Horses on 100.1 FM.

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1: Ooh, I love getting to do birthdays.
2: Yeah, man.
1: Reach out to us at any point with your birthday or anniversary submissions. Let's dive in. First on our list, Ella Purnell is turning 30 years old. She is Lucy on the hit show Fallout. Can also catch her on Yellow Jackets. Patrick Mahomes, boo.
2: Patrick Mahomes.
1: He's turning 31 years old today. I mean, he's no Josh Allen.
2: He certainly is no Josh Allen.
1: He does have more rings, though.
2: How dare he have rings?
1: Ovi, Alexander Ovechkin, nice. Is turning 41 years old today.
2: Land.
1: Probably still going to pot 30 to 40 this year. Left winger, of course, for the Washington Capitals and 2018 Stanley Cup champion. Next, a very happy birthday going out to NASCAR driver Jimmy Johnson, turning 51 years old today. Oh, Austin St. John, who was the original Red Ranger on Mighty Morphin Power Rangers. It's Morphin time. Vinny from Naughty by Nature is turning 56 years old today. A very happy birthday going out to Bryan Singer, turning 61 years old. A great director, gave us movies like Bohemian Rhapsody, The Usual Suspects, and most of the X-Men movies. Dustin Nguyen is turning 64 years old today. You'd know him from 21 Jump Street. Kevin Clash turned 66. He's the voice of Elmo on Sesame Street. Has been doing it for 27 years.
2: Damn.
1: Yes. Finally, Elvira, Mistress of the Dark. She's busting out of that dress. She's turning 75 years old, and one of the greatest coaches in the history of the game, Phil Jackson of the Los Angeles Lakers, turns 81 years old today.
2: Well, we got a few that we want to break down for our locals. Let's kick it off with an anniversary. 43 years for Les and Sue Stevenson here today. It's pretty incredible for that.
1: That
2: 43
1: is,
2: years.
1: That is.
2: Friends and family reaching up want to wish you a happy anniversary.
1: Les and Stu?
2: Yeah, Les and Sue.
1: Les and Sue. Les and Sue. My apologies. Les and Sue, a very happy anniversary to the two of you.
2: And our good buddy, we see him every time near Patty Fest. Mr. Ben Zavitz.
1: Benny!
2: He is celebrating his birthday here today. Of course, all the great work he does for the community as a member of the Listable Kinsmen, as all of them do. But Ben, big ol' happy birthday, buddy.
1: Yeah, he's a beauty. Ben, happy birthday from all of us at the ranch. I do know Stu Skinner has arrived, so he's going to be joining us for a chat just after 8:30. And still to come, we're going to ask you to finish the lyrics so you can take home some Tailgate Music Festival tickets. Good luck.
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13: Hey, Montgomery Gentry.
14: Isn't it time to find out about traffic and weather yet?
15: Ranch traffic, mainly cloudy skies this morning. Slight chance of showers and a high 23 degrees for the afternoon. Feeling like 26 with humidex. Roads are fair and dry with clear visibility. A road closure remains in effect on Line 84 between Road 169 to Road 172 for road grading and paving. Closure will wrap up later today. School buses are running locally with no delays or cancellations at this time.
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0: It wasn't written for her, but in honor of her birthday. Yeah. Elvira here from the Oak Ridge Boys on 100.1 FM. It is 8:30. Let's get into it. What do we got?
1: Town of Mitchell, they're rolling out this new program here. It is all about boosting local businesses, increasing visitation, and just really showcasing the area for our visitors.
0: Okay, Nick has the details. Stu Skinner joins us for a chat right after this. Stick around.
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1: From the Ranch Newsroom, I'm Nick Powell. OBP reporting service outages across the province for 911 calls. During this outage, OBP are still available to respond to calls over this temporary outage, and those needing emergency response are asked to call the non-emergency line at 1-888-310-1122, which remains operational. Public is asked to not dial 911 for updates, nor to test the phone line if they are not in an emergency situation. City of Stratford held a successful tabletop

0: brand, inclusion on the Explore Minto website, digital marketing training, and all materials designed to promote Minto businesses. Those interested are welcome to attend a kickoff presentation on October 8th at the Palmerston Community Center, going from 6:30 to 8:30 p.m. For these and other stories, visit our website at theranch100.com. 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
0: Ranch weather, mainly cloudy skies this morning, chance of showers, a high 23 degrees for the afternoon, feeling like 26 with the Humidex, a UV index of 6 or high. Partly cloudy skies later tonight, down to a low of 9 overnight. Tomorrow, a mix of sun and cloud throughout the day, high 21 with cloudy skies Friday night, low 12. Cloudy skies throughout the day on Saturday, high 17. Find your full weather forecast online at theranch100.com.
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0: Checking sports, the Toronto Blue Jays pick up the win and avoid the sweep with a 5-1 win over the Detroit Tigers. The Cleveland Guardians take down the Chicago White Sox 6-3. The New York Yankees fall 5-4 to the Minnesota Twins. Toronto is 1.5 games back from a wild card. As the Toronto Maple Leafs start training camp, Max Domi is expected to be absent while Chris Tanev makes his return. Domi failed his physical and is out due to complications with an off-season injury. Tanev, on the other hand, has been cleared to return. And the Detroit Red Wings are opening up their camp today, but without their captain, Dylan Larkin, who has picked up an upper body injury. The 30-year-old did request a trade in the offseason, giving a list of requested teams to be traded to, though nothing has come of it yet. Detroit will open up their preseason on Monday against the Columbus Blue Jackets. And that is a look at sports. I'm Nick Powell.
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0: 100.1 FM, the Ranch, Perth County's hottest country. I'm Brandon Burge, and joined by Stu Skinner. Good to see you, brother. How are you?
1: I'm great. Thanks for having me in this morning, Brandon.
0: It's our pleasure, man. It's been a little while. In fact, I think the last time I saw you might have been when you put on a barbecue for us out front.
1: Yeah, it's been a couple years, and you know, we've had a busy summer out at the farm. And figured, why not come in and chat with our friends at the Ranch Morning Show about what we've been doing?
0: Well, I know you've been super busy, and you're gearing up for something really cool, something kind of unprecedented when it comes to our pork producers. So Upper Maitland Specialty Foods going to be hosting an open house. Can you tell us a bit about this, Stu? When is it? Where is it?
1: Yeah, so throughout the summer, if you've been heading between Listowel and Wingham, you may have seen a barn being built. Mm-hmm. A lot of comments we've gotten from friends and neighbors. And often in the pig world, the barns are kind of closed up, and farmers don't traditionally do an open house, something our dairy farming friends do all the time. You build a new barn, everybody comes and checks it out, has a barbecue, really celebrate the project. Mm-hmm. We decided that as we've looked at Listowel and how it's changed, and not just Listowel, Trowbridge, Ford, all of our communities around us, they're growing, they're vibrant. Not a lot of farmers, though. Like, we're a farming community, but there's fewer farmers, and we get so many questions. What do you guys actually do?
0: Yeah.
1: Like, I'd be amazed at it's almost like a weekly occurrence. What do you guys actually do out there? And, you know, when you put that together with people kind of curious what we do, we're also really proud of what we do. So I approached my vet and I said, you know, we know this doesn't happen very often, but how can we do this in a way that keeps the pigs safe from a health standpoint? Yeah. And how do we do this in a way that is safe for people, but also gives everybody an opportunity to come inside the walls and see what we're doing? And thankfully, I have a great vet who really believed in what we were trying to do. So we worked out a process, and on October 10th, we're going to open the doors wide open. And you'll have to put on some boot covers and some coveralls and some gloves. But we'll have that all set up. But people are going to actually be able to walk through our brand new barn, see what it looks like with pigs in it. There's going to be some piglets on the floor that'll be about 10 days old. So people get to see a sow and a litter and what we do. And we really just wanted to shine a light to really... My biggest goal out of all of this, Brandon, is if one kid walks through that barn on Saturday and he says, man, that's cool.
0: Yeah.
1: I would love to be a farmer when I grow up. That's why we're doing this. When I was a kid growing up in high school, I got told, if you want opportunity, you've got to leave Listowel. Go to the city. There's nothing here for you. And you know, you layer that in with, don't be a tradesman. That's dirty, low paying. That's not the truth. No. I look at what goes on in our farm. They're good, high-paying jobs. I look at the tradesmen that have been working on this project. Guys that I grew up with, Andrew Miller, Mike Behrens, who of the legend of some characters in Letterkenny. We've got guys that have grown up here that we've grown up together. Everyone's built successful businesses out here in Listowel. So why not take an opportunity to really celebrate? You don't need to go far. There's opportunity, there's meaningful work, and there's something that's really cool to be a part of right out here in small town Ontario.
0: I love it, man. Love it. So October 10th from 11 to 3 p.m., we get to come down to the farm. We're going to see the new barn. We're going to learn a thing or two while we're down there.
1: Yep.
0: You're even going to feed us.
1: Yeah, we're really, really lucky to live where we live. There's a local group called the Perth County Pork Producers Association. I've been a member for a really long time. They've got a barbecue team. So yeah, they're going to be out there on site cooking up sausages on a bun. There's going to be drinks. So folks will have an opportunity to see what goes on inside the barn and then come out and congregate afterwards, have a bite to eat, and then actually see some of the suppliers that helped us build this barn. Going back to that, you know, that goal of having a kid say, isn't this cool? That's really what we want to celebrate. We want to have young families come out and, you know, have that young family be like, man, we can build our future right here.
0: Exactly.
1: I might not want to be a pig farmer. Not everybody needs to be a pig farmer. We need plumbers. We need electricians. We need excavators. I've learned more than ever. We need more excavators. Like there's so many things that if you're willing to work and be a part of a team, there's a lot of cool opportunities. And that's really what we wanted to celebrate here.
0: Stu Skinner here with Upper Maitland Specialty Foods, and coming up October 10th, hoping to welcome you down to the farm. You want to educate people, you want to encourage the next generation of farmers, and that's why you're also supporting a great cause here.
1: Yeah, our farm is, I would argue, we're a little bit different in that the way, like, all of the people that work at our farm, almost everybody's a former tradesperson. So we've got some carpenters, we've got some former plumbers. we like to try to focus on, instead of distilling this job down to its most basic components and have everybody just kind of punching a clock and pulling a cord, this is art. Farming is art, and we want to create artists. And so we, as a team, thought, wouldn't it be really cool if we could raise a bit of money for a local endeavor that's trying to create that next generation of not just farmers, but the guys that are going to work on our tractors.
0: Exactly.
1: And there's a really cool program here at one of our local high schools where it's a high skills agriculture major, where it allows kids that are interested in agriculture to really drill down, or double down, if you will, on their education and get some specialized education. So I was really excited when we were able to confirm last week. We're actually going to be charging a $5 admission as part of this open house. But any money that is left over is all going to be going to the high skills ag major here in town.
0: Awesome.
1: Something we really wanted to do, again, just to really drive home this for the next generation of kids. I'm 40. I am. My path is baked. I'm here. I'm not leaving. But I look at those kids at LDSS. And why not have some of them dream about being here?
0: Absolutely.
1: Like, go out into the world, see stuff. I've been to most of the corners of this globe, and I chose to come back here. We want more kids to go out, learn, but come back. This is a great place to be.
0: So $5 admission. We want folks to keep an eye on the Ranch's Facebook page, as we'll be making some updates here as to how they can get those tickets. But just want them to mark it on their calendar now, October the 10th. From 11 to 3 down at Upper Maitland Specialty Foods. Stu Skinner here. Thanks so much for doing this, pal.
1: Really appreciate having you guys on. I can't state enough how awesome it is to have a local radio station.
0: Ah, you're the man.
1: My son this morning was going on about, hey, he was going to get the bus driver to turn up the ranch. And I just, like, that kid knows more about local news. And it's so awesome to have a community pride built around this. And really happy that you guys are going to be a big part of the day and pulling it all off. So thank you very much.
0: What's your son's name, Stu?
1: Bryce.
0: Bryce, you think he's on the bus right now?
1: He's definitely on the bus right now.
0: Shout out to Bryce. Coolest cat on that bus. Okay, we'll get you back into the Ranch Country music here. Stu Skinner, thanks for doing this, Bill.
1: Thanks so much for having me on.
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10: Hey, everybody, this is Travis Tritt.
11: Isn't it time to find out about traffic and weather yet?
12: Ranch traffic, mainly cloudy skies this morning. Slight chance of showers and a high 23 degrees for the afternoon. Feeling like 26 with the humidex. Roads are bare and dry with clear visibility. A road closure remains in effect on Line 84 between Road 169 to Road 172 for road grading and paving. Closure will wrap up later today. School buses are running locally. No delays or cancellations at this time.
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0: Jason McCoy here on 100.1 FM. And I have Nick Powell with me because we're going to jump into our news. Mm-hmm. But a big thank you to Stu Skinner. What a guy. Mm-hmm. Always great to catch up with him. And Dale Franklin is actually going to be joining us for a chat about the upcoming takeout dinner just after 9 a.m. We want to play Finish the Lyric, though.
1: Yeah, I mean, here's the best part about this game is not only are you singing, we get to hear your singing voice, but there's no qualifying.
0: No.
1: Plain and simple, tailgate music festival tickets for country night.
0: That's right, my friend, September 26th. So here is your clip. We decided to go with Canadian legend this morning. 226-622-7288. Can you finish the lyric?

0: still the one I what?
1: Yeah, come on. Help us out here.
0: 226-622-7288. Give us a ring right now. And like Nick Powell said, you skip the line. No qualifying. You just take home a pair of tickets. We will play that clip for you again. Listen carefully.
2: We're still together, still going strong. Still the one. You're still the one I...
0: Good morning, The Ranch.
3: Good morning.
0: Hi, how are you?
3: Good, how are you?
0: Very good, thank you. What's your name?
3: Amanda.
0: Amanda. Okay, Amanda, you got through. You're the first caller. Do you know this song?
3: I do.
0: How well do you think you know it, Amanda?
3: Well, I think I know it fairly well.
0: Okay. All right. Well, we say all the time, use whatever tool is at your disposal here while you're on the line with us, okay? Let's just make sure that we have the right lyrics and that we're really singing it and not doing spoken word, okay?
1: Got to work for it here.
0: So, Amanda, we're going to tee this clip up for you, and you take it away when you're ready, okay? Let's do it.

0: The one I belong to. You're still the one I want for life. You're still the one. You're still the one that I love. The only one I dream of. You're still the one I kiss good night.
1: Yeah, all right.
2: Yeah, all right.
1: Amanda, good job. Mm-hmm. We're going to hook you up with a pair of tickets to the Tailgate Music Festival.
0: Thank you.
1: You're so welcome. Amanda, we just want you to hang out on the line for a second. We'll grab all the info we need, and we're going to be emailing the tickets to you, okay?
0: Thank you so much.
1: You're so welcome. Okay, Nick Powell. What do we have?
3: Well, the city of Stratford just last week held a successful tabletop emergency exercise. I mean, this was all about having municipal employees, emergency services get together, you know, just in the event something very tragic happens and they need to respond.
1: All right. Nick has the details. Don't go anywhere.
3: From the Ranch Newsroom, I'm Nick Powell. One person's been taken to hospital after a driver was trapped in their vehicle while it was sinking. On September 16th at around 10:30 a.m., OPP were called with fellow emergency services to Wellington Road 124, the landing into Guelph Lake. Good Samaritans were already inside the lake, helping the trapped driver from the submerged sedan. Driver was safely brought to shore and assessed by EMS and taken to hospital with minor injuries. For the course of investigation, it was found a guardrail was damaged. Investigation remains ongoing. The Northern Tornadoes Project has found another downburst touchdown stemming from the early September storm. A downburst was confirmed in Broadhagen from the September 2nd storm, seeing damage to barns, grain bins, power poles, and trees with a rating of EF1. While there was other damage, such as homes, trees, crops, and one transport truck, there were no reported injuries. And the city of Stratford held a successful tabletop emergency exercise last Wednesday, bringing municipal employees, emergency services, and community partners for a mock disaster. The exercise, dubbed Operation Critical Crossing, simulated a tanker truck carrying gasoline crashing with a locomotive, with rail cars carrying Andrasis ammonia. The simulated crash was on Erie Street, the crossing near Monteith Avenue. Deputy Fire Chief Richard Anderson, who also serves as the city's Community Emergency Management Coordinator, says this was a positive test and a great way to hone these skills needed in a crisis situation. For these and other stories, visit our website at theranch100.com.
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0: 100.1 FM The Ranch, Perth County's hottest country. Look who joins me in studio. Dale Franklin, how are you?
1: I'm doing well, Brandon. Thanks for having me here.
0: It is so great to see you. Dale, of course, with the Palmerston and District Hospital Foundation. And the last time we cut up was at Dobson's 50th anniversary in Palmerston. You were there to collect a check.
1: I sure was. Al and his team there, oh my gosh, that family is such a wonderful
0: group. Amazing, right?
1: $12,000 they gave us that day out of $50,000 they spread amongst the community.
0: Unbelievable. And we were talking about it off air. Didn't even tell us.
1: No.
0: He had me come down to celebrate the 50th anniversary. And then once I get there, oh yeah, by the way, we're going to give away $50,000. Just what a family.
1: That sounds just like them.
0: So Dale, how are things going with the foundation?
1: Awesome.
0: Very busy, I imagine.
1: Awesome. It's gearing up for a busy fall. We've got an event coming up that we really wanted your help promoting. Fun takeout dinner. It started in COVID, so when we couldn't have our gala, and we were so sad about that.
0: I know,
1: yeah. Oh my goodness. Then we came up with this with our gala caterer, the Winston House Catering, that we could do a takeout dinner. So we sell tickets, $75 a plate, and you come, you pick up this beautiful meal, amazing, just like you were going to a gala. It's served on china, and you take it home, you gather a group together, and out of that $75, you get a $40 tax receipt, so it's a win-win. You get a beautiful, beautiful meal, you get a tax receipt, we get some profit for the foundation, and we get to buy some more equipment, so it's all good.
0: Okay, so how much are plates?
1: So $75 a plate. And again, from that, you get a $40 tax receipt. And it's October 2nd and 3rd.
0: Okay.
1: Now, this year, there's a difference. So we've run this all the time through the Palmerston Community Center in the past. Minto has been wonderful to us, but just we couldn't find a weekend that worked with our caterer. And so we've moved it down the road to Mapleton. And PMD Arena in Drayton is going to accommodate our takeout dinner. So we're kind of excited because we get to involve our catchment area down towards Mapleton. And that'll be between 5 and 6:30. You can pick your time that you want to pick up your meals and then take it home, and it'll be beautiful and ready to serve on your table.
0: Amazing. Do you have any idea what we're going to be serving up that night?
1: Oh, well, it is truly gala-worthy. So we've got a beautiful pork loin, lemon pepper chicken, which is actually a request of mine. It was served our very first takeout dinner, our COVID campaign takeout dinner, we called it. And it has remained in the reaches of my brain for all of that time. I asked Tobin if we could bring that back for this year. You get beautiful vegetable salad. You get two desserts because,
0: what?
1: Like, a gala is not anything unless you can choose your dessert. You should be, and you can start with it if you want. You're taking it home. You go on ahead and do what you want.
0: You paid for your ticket.
1: You paid for your ticket. You paid for the beautiful meal. You eat dessert first.
0: Well, speaking of those tickets, how do we get our hands on them, Dale?
1: So the best way is to email payments@pdhfoundation.ca. And we made it that way so that you could actually e-transfer to that email address as well. You can go to our website, and that is also pdhfoundation.ca. So you can go to the website, click the link, go to our order, and then you've got everything in one place where you've got, I'm not messing up anything because somebody's calling my cell phone. Because let me tell you, that happens all kinds of times. So payments@pdhfoundation.ca is the very best way.
0: Okay. Make sure you're keeping an eye on the Palmerston and District Hospital Foundation social media pages. That way you're up to date with whatever great events they have coming up. And again, mark October 2nd and 3rd on your calendar for the foundation's annual takeout dinner. Dale, thanks for doing this.
1: Thanks so much. I so appreciate your time this morning. And get your orders in early. We don't want you to miss out.
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And the first time you touched me,

0: Shania Twain, You're Still the One on 100.1 FM. That, of course, was our Finish the Lyric track this morning. And we'll play that one more time tomorrow, as we do have one more pair of Tailgate Music Festival tickets. 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The James Barker Band, the Prairie States, Mitch Zorn, Haley McNeil, and many more. Not to mention the Friday night rock night, the Trues and Small Town Strip Club, your headliners there. Again, tailgatemusicfestival.com. I just want to quickly remind you, October 23rd is the WOW Game Dinner being put on by the Salvation Army. We were lucky enough to have Gwyneth Woods in not long ago to fill us in on this. Doors will open at 5:45. Dinner is at 6:30 p.m. Tickets are $50, and it's happening at the Listowel Egg Hall. 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For more details on the WOW Game Dinner or to get your tickets, call 519-291-3200 or just email listowel.info@salvationarmy.ca.
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5: Ranch weather, mainly cloudy skies this morning. Chance of showers, a high 23 degrees for the afternoon. Feeling like 26 with the Humidex, a UV index of 6 or high. Partly cloudy skies later tonight, down to a low of 9 overnight. Tomorrow, a mix of sun and cloud throughout the day. High 21 with cloudy skies Friday night, low 12. Cloudy skies throughout the day on Saturday, high 17. Find your full weather forecast online at theranch100.com.
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1: All Ontario country this hour, thanks to Hayloft and Tailgate Music Festival, celebrating local artists one fiddle, one guitar, and one pickup truck at a time.

0: Robin Ottolini. And that's going to do it for us. Spurgeon Pal signing off here. Thanks so much for keeping us company. We're going to wrap up a Tailgate Music Festival ticket giveaway tomorrow. That'll be your last chance to take those home. Finishing the lyrics. Remember, though, the Morgan Wallen guitar is going to continue into next week. We'll wrap that up a week from tomorrow. Just, again, another reminder. It needs to be a Morgan Wallen original. If it's a cover, which we did here in our 9 a.m. hour, or a collaboration, something like MacArthur, we're not going to get you in there, unfortunately. So, again, just with Spurgeon Pal in the morning between 6 and 10 a.m. Make sure you're listening for your cue to call tomorrow morning. And for those who are in on that draw, good luck. Susie Corey's coming up. We'll also hear from Andrew Hyatt. It is a maple hour here. So if you do want to hear a certain Canadian artist, make sure to reach out. As always, stay safe and enjoy your day. We'll catch you up later on tonight to recap our birthday submissions.
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10: Ranch weather, mainly cloudy skies this morning. Chance of showers, a high 23 degrees for the afternoon. Feeling like 26 with the humidex, a UV index of 6 or high. Partly cloudy skies later tonight, down to a low of 9 overnight. Tomorrow, a mix of sun and cloud throughout the day. High 21 with cloudy skies Friday night, low 12. Cloudy skies throughout the day on Saturday, high 17. Find your full weather forecast online at theranch100.com.
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0: 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Sweater weather has arrived. 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
5: Ranch weather, mainly cloudy skies this morning. Chance of showers, a high 23 degrees for the afternoon. Feeling like 26 with the Humidex, a UV index of 6 or high. Partly cloudy skies later tonight, down to a low of 9 overnight. Tomorrow, a mix of sun and cloud throughout the day. High 21 with cloudy skies Friday night, low 12. Cloudy skies throughout the day on Saturday, high 17. Find your full weather forecast online at theranch100.com.
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1: From the Ranch Newsroom, I'm Nick Powell. A Wellington County resident lost $35,000 falling victim to a cryptocurrency scam. Wellington County OBP say the resident contacted police on September 16th after learning they lost their money in the investment scam. Police say the public needs to be vigilant for scams and, if they are a victim, to report it to the Canadian Anti-Fraud Centre. OBP say to be cautious when hearing about investment opportunities with higher than normal returns, the color displays showing signs of urgency, or fraudulent ads posted to social media. Optimism Place has launched a workplace consultation service to help employers respond to cases of intimate partner violence across Perth County. Optimism Place's IPV, which is the fastest growing form of workplace violence in Canada, doesn't just stay at home, as it can follow employees to work and become a workplace safety issue. Optimism Place's consultation service provides a three-phased process to develop a comprehensive legal complaint, trauma-informed IPV workplace policy. This includes initial consultation, policy review, and organization assessment, final consultation and recommendations. Reservations are now being taken for the annual takeout dinner with the Palmerston District Hospital Foundation. The dinner, first started in response to the pandemic as events were shuttered, found success, and it is carried on. Meals will be available on October 2nd or 3rd with pickup at the PMD Arena in Drayton. Dale Franklin, Foundation Development Officer for the Palmerston District Hospital Foundation, says they go all out, right up to even how it is served for you to take home.
2: You come, you pick up this beautiful meal, amazing, just like you were going to a gala. It's served on china, and you take it home, you gather a group together.
1: Cost of the dinner is $75 and comes with a $40 tax receipt, with all proceeds from the dinner helping fund vital equipment at the Palmerston Hospital. And if you're able to wait another day before getting gas, it would be best to do so, as the price drop is expected to come in for the weekend. Relief at the pumps is expected Friday, and to last, as the seasonal swap to winter fuel rolls in, but what relief comes in will still feel minor, as prices are elevated with the ongoing war between the United States and Iran. Depending on where you live, prices currently can sit anywhere from 178.9 to 185. 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Weather is next.
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1: Ranch weather, mainly cloudy skies this afternoon, chance of showers and a high 23 degrees, feeling like 26 with the humidex and a UV index of 6 or high. Partly cloudy skies later tonight, down to a low of 9 overnight. Tomorrow, a mix of sun and cloud throughout the day, high 21 with cloudy skies Friday night, low 12 degrees. Cloudy skies throughout the day on Saturday, high 17. It's currently 16 degrees in Listowel, 16 in Wingham, and 15 in Harrison. Find your full weather forecast online at theranch100.com.
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1: Chucking sports, it's a day off for the Toronto Blue Jays as they hit the road to Texas for the weekend. For the Detroit Tigers, it's over to Chicago to take on the White Sox starting at 7:40. The Texas Rangers wrap up against the Boston Red Sox. Buffalo Bills in their new stadium kick off week two in the NFL with their home opener against the Detroit Lions. Both teams started this year 1-0 and are looking to stay undefeated early. Kickoff in Buffalo at 8:15. The Winnipeg Jets have suspended goaltender Connor Hellebuyck for not reporting to training camp. This continues the rift between the Jets and Hellebuyck, who had went public with a trade request last month. The 33-year-old appeared in 57 games last year, who was also the United States starter in the Olympics, who won gold. And that is a look at sports. I'm Nick Powell.
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11: 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The S&P 500 up 67 to 76.19. The Dow Jones added 238 points to 51,700. And the NASDAQ jumped 374 points to 26,353. Crude down $1.50 to $100.93 a barrel. 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
16: Good afternoon. Here is the report for Thursday from Farm Market News at the University of Guelph Ridgetown campus. From Ontario Pork, Quebec's average price on Wednesday was $193.13 per 100 kilos dressed weight. The previous market's day, CME constructed price was $85.60 U.S. per 100 weight dressed weight. Compared to the previous day, this was down 44 cents. At the Chicago Board of Trade today, the corn futures are moderately lower. December down 6 1/4 at 5.28. Soybean futures are slightly lower, with November down 4 3/4 at 13.15 3/4. And wheat futures are slightly lower, December down 5.5 at 7.25 1/4. July down 6.5 at 7.45 3/4. List of wool area cash corn prices 668 to 678. Soybean 1731 to 1741. And soft red winter wheat $8.45 to $8.55 per bushel. For 100.1 The Ranch, I'm Blair Andrews at Farm Market News.
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1: Time for today's farm feature. The federal government has announced $1 billion in funding for agri-food processing and manufacturing projects across the country to have a more value-added agriculture products produced at home. Agriculture and Agri-Food Minister Heath MacDonald made the announcement while in London on Monday. MacDonald says many Canadian products are being sent and processing in other countries, only for those products to be imported and sold in Canadian grocery stores. This is all part of the government's $3.2 billion national food security strategy, with the new $1 billion Agri-Food Project Finance Fund helping kickstart projects to expand Canada's processing capacity, with MacDonald adding that this would help companies overcome financial barriers, which have been ruled as too complex for traditional lenders or investors.
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9: On a warm summer's evening, on a train bound for nowhere, I met up with a gambler. We were both too tired to sleep, so we took turns of staring

0: 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With an elevator near you, here's today's outlook.
1: In Listowel, there has been 0 inches of accumulation of rainfall in the last 24 hours. Winds are at 2 miles southwest. In Brussels, there has been 0 inches of rainfall accumulation the past 24 hours. Winds are at 4 miles north. Stratford, there has been 0 inches of rainfall accumulation. Winds are at 2 miles southeast. While in Walkerton, there's also been 0 inches of rainfall accumulation in the last 24 hours. Winds are dead at zero.
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0: 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From Cody Johnson to Chris Stapleton, this is where the West rides. 100.1 The Ra-

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So I hitched down I-65. I climbed into her Trans Am, an hour below Birmingham. She was headed home and I was there for the ride.

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3: Ranch weather. Mainly cloudy this afternoon, 40% chance of showers. High of 22, feeling 25 with Humidex. UV index high. Cloudy this evening, becoming partly cloudy. Fog patch developing overnight, low of 9. Mainly cloudy tomorrow morning. Skies clearing in the afternoon with fog patches dissipating. High of 21, UV index high. Cloudy tomorrow evening, low of 8. Cloudy Saturday, 40% chance of showers, high of 18. For your long-range weather forecast, visit theranch100.com.
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Picks with the pilot, Cole Swindell before that. Happy Thirsty Thursday, Friday Eve, Friday Junior, whatever you want to call it. We're officially one step closer to the weekend. Jackie Wills back in studio with ya. A check of your weather on the way. But first, some Luke Combs, Dasha, and this is Rebel Hearts with Baby Doll.

0: Point on 1FM, The Ranch, Perth County's hottest country. Luke Combs there with Rethink Some Things, and happy Thirsty Thursday, Friday Eve, Friday Junior, whatever you want to call it. We're officially one step closer to the weekend. Jackie Wills back in studio with ya. And as we head into your afternoon, let's take a look at your weather forecast for today. It is currently about 21 degrees Celsius, mainly cloudy with a 40% chance of showers this afternoon, a high of 22, humidex of 25. Tonight, cloudy, becoming partly cloudy this evening. Fog patches developing overnight with a low of 9. For your long-range weather forecast, theranch100.com.
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6: Ranch weather, mainly cloudy this afternoon, 40% chance of showers, high of 22, feeling 25 with Humidex, UV index high. Cloudy this evening, becoming partly cloudy, fog patch developing overnight, low of 9. Mainly cloudy tomorrow morning, skies clearing in the afternoon with fog patches dissipating, high of 21, UV index high. Cloudy tomorrow evening, low of 8. Cloudy Saturday, 40% chance of showers, high of 18. For your long-range weather forecast, visit theranch100.com.
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0: Kenny Chesney with Until It's Gone on 100.1 FM. And you definitely want to make the most of Canada's Outdoor Farm Show before it's gone. It's the third and final day. They're open until 5 p.m. in Woodstock. For over 25 years, farmers have been attending this show to learn about the newest and most innovative products and technology in agriculture. They've got all kinds of demos and such, like equipment demonstrations, livestock demonstrations, crop plot tours, special events, and the ranch even has a booth there. So definitely keep your eyes out for us while you're there. 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

That was High Valley with Fools. 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My name's Jackie Wills, and I've got your fun fact of the day on the way. But right now, it's Rodney Atkins with Take a Back Road.

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3: This is Perth County's Hottest Country, and this is your fun fact on your Thirsty Thursday afternoon. And I hate to break it to you, but Fruit Loops has been lying to us our whole lives. That's right. Every color of Fruit Loops actually has the exact same fruit flavor, despite looking different colors. They're all the same. You can't really have a favorite based on flavor. If you didn't know, now you know on the ranch.
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2: Another Thirsty Thursday is here, and we continue to shine the Ranch spotlight brightly on Ontario's very own Tyler Lorette. 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
1: Ranch weather. Mainly cloudy this afternoon, 40% chance of showers, high of 22, feeling 25 with Humidex, UV index high. Cloudy this evening, becoming partly cloudy, fog patch developing overnight, low of 9. Mainly cloudy tomorrow morning, skies clearing in the afternoon with fog patches dissipating, high of 21, UV index high. Cloudy tomorrow evening, low of 8. Cloudy Saturday, 40% chance of showers, high of 18. For your long-range weather forecast, visit theranch100.com.
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0: Max McNown with Firstborn Daughter on 100.1 FM. And you're definitely going to want to take all of your sons and daughters, or heck, even just your kids at heart, to the Harrison Minto Fall Fair this weekend. It officially kicks off tomorrow night at 6 p.m. And then they've got all kinds of fun planned for you Friday, Saturday, and Sunday. This year's theme is Pumpkin Kisses and Harvest Wishes, and it's sure to be a great time at the Harrison Minto Community Center and Fairgrounds in Harriston.
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1: One person's been taken to hospital after a driver was trapped in their vehicle while it was sinking. On September 16th at around 10:30 a.m., police were called with fellow emergency services to Wellington Road 124 and the landing into Guelph Lake. Good Samaritans were already inside the lake helping the trapped driver in the submerged sedan. Driver was safely brought to shore and assessed by EMS, taken to hospital with minor injuries. The Northern Tornadoes Project has found another downburst touchdown stemming from the early September storm. The downburst was confirmed in Broadhagen from the September 2nd storm, which saw damage to barns, grain bins, power poles, and trees with a rating of EF1. The downburst saw winds at a max speed of 155 kilometers an hour. The town of Minto is inviting businesses, community organizations, and entrepreneurs to help increase visitation, boost local businesses, and showcase the area. Meet Me in Minto program provides businesses with access to professional training, one-on-one coaching, marketing support, digital tools, and collaborative opportunities aimed at creating memorable visitor experiences and drive economic growth. Chucking sports, it's a day off for the Toronto Blue Jays as they hit the road to Texas for the weekend. For the Detroit Tigers, it's over to Chicago to take on the White Sox, starting at 7:40. The Texas Rangers wrap up against the Boston Red Sox. The Buffalo Bills in their new stadium kick off week two in the NFL with their home opener against the Detroit Lions. Both teams started this year 1-0 and are looking to stay undefeated early. Kickoff in Buffalo at 8:15.
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4: 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Your local business. 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
6: Ranch weather. Cloudy this evening, becoming partly cloudy. Fog patch developing overnight. Low of 9. Mainly cloudy tomorrow morning. Skies clearing in the afternoon. Fog patch is dissipating. High of 21. UV index high. Cloudy tomorrow evening. Low of 8. Cloudy Saturday, 40% chance of showers, high of 18. For your long-range weather forecast, visit theranch100.com.
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2: Arlington County residents lost $35,000 falling victim to a cryptocurrency scam. Police say the resident contacted police on September 16th after learning they lost their money in the investment scam. Police say the public needs to be vigilant for scams and, if they're a victim, to report it to the Canadian Anti-Fraud Center. Optimism Place has launched a workplace consultation service helping employers respond to cases of intimate partner violence across Perth County. Optimism Place says IPV, the fastest growing form of workplace violence in Canada, doesn't just stay in home, as it can follow employees to work and become a workplace safety issue. Reservations are now being taken for the annual takeout dinner with the Palmerston District Hospital Foundation. The dinner first started in response to the pandemic, as events were shuttered, but the success showed, and it carried on. Meals will be available on October 2nd or 3rd, with pickup at the PMD Arena in Drayton, the cost being $75 and coming with a $40 tax receipt. Checking sports, it's a day off for the Toronto Blue Jays as they hit the road to Texas for the weekend. For the Detroit Tigers, it's over to Chicago to take on the White Sox, starting at 7:40. The Texas Rangers wrap up against the Boston Red Sox. The Buffalo Bills in their new stadium kick off week two in the NFL with their home opener against the Detroit Lions. Both teams started this year 1-0 and are looking to stay undefeated early. Kickoff in Buffalo at 8:15.
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7: Checking the closing markets for Thursday. The TSX closed 382 points higher at 35,874. The S&P 500 gained 85 points to close at 7,637. The Dow Jones is up 316 points to finish the day at 51,778, while the NASDAQ closed at 26,418, 439 points higher. Crude is down $1 to $101 a barrel. Gold fell $5 to $4,382 an ounce. And the Canadian dollar is trading at 71 cents U.S. With your closing market report, I'm Kirk Dickinson.
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0: them. And as the week continues, so do the great giveaways during Ranch Mornings with a Burge and Pal. That's right. All this week, they have multiple giveaways happening, including your chance to be qualified to win an official signed guitar by Morgan Wallen and your chance to win a pair of tickets to a Tailgate Music Festival, which is coming up next weekend. Tune in and don't miss out on your chance to win right here on The Ranch.
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6: Ranch weather. Cloudy this evening, becoming partly cloudy. Fog patch developing overnight. Low of 9. Mainly cloudy tomorrow morning. Skies clearing in the afternoon. Fog patches dissipating. High of 21. UV index high. Cloudy tomorrow evening. Low of 8. Cloudy Saturday. 40% chance of showers. High of 18. For your long-range weather forecast, visit theranch100.com.
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0: 100.1 FM, The Ranch, Perth County's hottest country. Patrick there with 18 ends, and I know I wish our time together could never end, but it is coming to an end. But just for today, I will see you guys again tomorrow at 2 p.m. Virgin Pal Keeping You Company in the a.m. Enjoy your evening. 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
1: One person's been taken to hospital after a driver was trapped in their vehicle while it was sinking. On September 16th at around 10:30 a.m., police were called with fellow emergency services to Wellington Road 124 and the landing into Guelph Lake. Good Samaritans were already inside the lake helping the trapped driver in the submerged sedan. Driver was safely brought to shore and assessed by EMS, taken to hospital with minor injuries. The Northern Tornadoes Project has found another downburst touchdown stemming from the early September storm. The downburst was confirmed in Broadhagen from the September 2nd storm, which saw damage to barns, grain bins, power poles, and trees with a rating of EF1. The downburst saw winds at a max speed of 155 kilometers an hour. The town of Minto is inviting businesses, community organizations, and entrepreneurs to help increase visitation, boost local businesses, and showcase the area. Meet Me in Minto program provides businesses with access to professional training, one-on-one coaching, marketing support, digital tools, and collaborative opportunities aimed at creating memorable visitor experiences and drive economic growth. Checking sports, it's a day off for the Toronto Blue Jays as they hit the road to Texas for the weekend. For the Detroit Tigers, it's over to Chicago to take on the White Sox, starting at 7:40. The Texas Rangers wrap up against the Boston Red Sox. The Buffalo Bills in their new stadium kick off week two in the NFL with their home opener against the Detroit Lions. Both teams started this year 1-0 and are looking to stay undefeated early. Kickoff in Buffalo at 8:15.
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0: 100.1 FM, the Ranch, Perth County's hottest country. Brandon jumping back in again to wish a very happy birthday to our good buddy, Ben Zavitz. Ben, friends and family thinking about you and wishing you a happy birthday today. We hope you had a great birthday from all of us at the Ranch, and we hope Les and Sue Stevenson had an awesome anniversary, celebrating 43 years today. Incredible. Guys, your family reaching out, wishing you a very happy anniversary, and we wish you many more years of happiness from all of us at 100.1 FM. Tomorrow will be your final chance to take home Tailgate Music Festival tickets with Finish the Lyrics. So good luck there. We're going to continue the Morgan Wallen signed guitar giveaway for another week. So you will hear a Morgan Wallen song tomorrow. When you catch it, make sure that you're the first person to give us a ring. It does need to be a Morgan Wallen original. No covers, no collabs. Then we're going to wrap that one up a week from tomorrow. So Nick Powell will be calling our winner. Want to give a huge shout out to Stu Skinner, who stopped by to fill us in on the upcoming open house that they're doing at Upper Maitland Specialty Foods. That's just west of Listowel on 86, just completed a new barn, and they want everyone to come see it. So it's October 10th from 11 to 3, and keep an eye on our Facebook page for more details there. We also had Dale Franklin in from the Palmerston and District Hospital Foundation. Dale stopped by to chat with us about the foundation's annual takeout dinner, October 2nd and 3rd. And it's a true gala dinner, completely catered, beautiful meal, and pickup will be at PMD Arena in Drayton. Tickets are $75 per person, but you will get a $40 tax receipt. Email payments at pdhfoundation.ca and check them out on Facebook for more details. Tomorrow, we've got our friends from Minto Fire stopping by. That'll be just after our 8:30 news. For now, I'll get you back into the music. As always, stay safe, enjoy your night. We'll catch up again tomorrow.
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0: branch weather. Cloudy this evening, becoming partly cloudy. Fog patch developing overnight. Low of 9. Mainly cloudy tomorrow morning. Skies clearing in the afternoon. Fog patch dissipating. High of 21. UV index high. Cloudy tomorrow evening. Low of 8. Cloudy Saturday. 40% chance of showers. High of 18. For your long-range weather forecast, visit theranch100.com.
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0: North County's hottest country, 100.1 The Ranch, and happy Thursday. Nick Powell keeping you company here, kicking off into the evening together. Just a few things here to spend some time chatting about. Want to remind everybody to make sure you're getting those birthday and anniversary submissions into us here at theranch100.com. It's quick, free, and easy to do. Takes no time at all to fill out. Those submissions getting right here into our email inboxes. And of course, with tomorrow being Friday, that means we are also tackling our weekend birthday celebrations. So Friday, Saturday, and Sunday, we are doing them all tomorrow morning, also recapped in the 6 p.m. hour, and leaving the weekend birthday celebrations with Durango Dave on the Saturday show as well. So as long as you get those submissions into us, whether it be through our website or here in studio at 226-622-7288, we will take care of that there for you.
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10: Dude.
9: I know. I hate to be the bearer of bad news.
10: You say it out loud, it makes it real, though.
9: 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We got some cabinet beds. Great pieces to, add a spare bed to a room.
10: Yeah.
9: And the thing with cabinet beds is they're heavy.
10: Yeah.
9: And they require some assembly.
10: Yes.
9: So it's nice to get them from Conway.
10: And if you're moving, they require some disassembly.
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9: We'll even take some old stuff away if you need us to.
10: I love that. All the things we're used to at Conway Furniture, Highway 86, just east of Listowel.
11: Ranch weather. Cloudy this evening, becoming partly cloudy. Fog patch developing overnight. Low of 9. Mainly cloudy tomorrow morning. Skies clearing in the afternoon. Fog patch is dissipating. High of 21. UV index high. Cloudy tomorrow evening. Low of 8. Cloudy Saturday. 40% chance of showers. High of 18. For your long-range weather forecast, visit theranch100.com.
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0: Welcome back, Ranch Country. And just before we sign off here, just want to remind everybody, you still have chances to be a winner and a qualifier here on the ranch with a few contesting that we've got going on here. So first off, we are making you work for it with a little bit of Finish the Lyric, as there's no qualifying for this one. You're just taking the pair of Tailgate Music Festival tickets here, that show coming up here next week. It's just an amazing show to look forward to. But like we mentioned with Finish the Lyric, you are going to hear a clip of a song. Give us a ring. And like I said, making you work for it, as we need you to sing. We're not taking spoken word, and we need you to get those lyrics right. Get all that, and you are taking a pair of tickets there for Tailgate Music Festival in Mitchell. And we are still going to be taking one more qualifier here tomorrow with our signed Morgan Wallen guitar. All you're doing throughout the morning show is just listening for a Morgan Wallen song. Again, that could happen at any point throughout the morning show with Burge and Pal, so make sure you're paying attention. And we are going to take another list of qualifiers heading into next week. So again, you're still listening for a Morgan Wallen song throughout the morning show tomorrow and heading into next week. We are calling that winner here next Friday. Take care, stay safe, and we'll catch up with you again here on Friday.
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